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0: Moose weather for Huntsville.
7: Clouds clearing away as it drops down to a low of 10. On Wednesday, it will be a mix of sun and cloud at a high of 24. And on Thursday, you'll want to have an umbrella close by. Cloudy high of 18 with a chance of showers and possible thunderstorms. We could see up to 20 millimeters.
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0: Moose weather for Huntsville.
9: Clouds clearing away as it drops down to a low of 10. On Wednesday, it will be a mix of sun and cloud at a high of 24. And on Thursday, you'll want to have an umbrella close by. Cloudy high of 18 with a chance of showers and possible thunderstorms. We could see up to 20 millimeters.
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0: Moose weather for Huntsville.
9: Clouds clearing away as it drops down to a low of 10. On Wednesday, it will be a mix of sun and cloud at a high of 24. And on Thursday, you'll want to have an umbrella close by. Cloudy high of 18 with a chance of showers and possible thunderstorms. We could see up to 20 millimeters.
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0: Moose weather for Huntsville.
13: Clouds clearing away as it drops down to a low of 10. On Wednesday, it will be a mix of sun and cloud at a high of 24. And on Thursday, you'll want to have an umbrella close by. Cloudy high of 18 with a chance of showers and possible thunderstorms. We could see up to 20 millimeters.
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7: Clouds clearing away as it drops down to a low of 10. On Wednesday, it will be a mix of sun and cloud at a high of 24. And on Thursday, you'll want to have an umbrella close by. Cloudy high of 18 with a chance of showers and possible thunderstorms. We could see up to 20 millimeters.
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0: Boost weather for Huntsville.
7: Clouds clearing away as it drops down to a low of 10. On Wednesday, it will be a mix of sun and cloud at a high of 24. And on Thursday, you'll want to have an umbrella close by. Cloudy high of 18 with a chance of showers and possible thunderstorms. We could see up to 20 millimeters.

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0: Loose weather for Huntsville.
6: Clouds clearing away as it drops down to a low of 10. On Wednesday, it will be a mix of sun and cloud at a high of 24. And on Thursday, you'll want to have an umbrella close by. Cloudy high of 18 with a chance of showers and possible thunderstorms. We could see up to 20 millimeters.
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6: Clouds clearing away as it drops down to a low of 10. On Wednesday, it will be a mix of sun and cloud at a high of 24. And on Thursday, you'll want to have an umbrella close by. Cloudy high of 18 with a chance of showers and possible thunderstorms. We could see up to 20 millimeters. Move.

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0: Boost weather for Huntsville.
3: Mainly clear, low of 10, becoming a mix of sun and cloud, warming up to a high of 24. On Thursday, have an umbrella close by, cloudy high of 18 with a chance of showers and possible thunderstorms. We could see up to 20 millimeters of rain. Then on Friday, a mix of sun and cloud, high of 22.
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5: Boost weather for Huntsville.
6: Mainly clear, low of 10, becoming a mix of sun and cloud, warming up to a high of 24. On Thursday, have an umbrella close by, cloudy high of 18 with a chance of showers and possible thunderstorms. We could see up to 20 millimeters of rain. Then on Friday, a mix of sun and cloud, high of 22.
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0: Loose weather for Huntsville.
7: Mainly clear, low of 10, becoming a mix of sun and cloud, warming up to a high of 24. On Thursday, have an umbrella close by, cloudy high of 18 with a chance of showers and possible thunderstorms. We could see up to 20 millimeters of rain. Then on Friday, a mix of sun and cloud, high of 22.
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0: Boost weather for Huntsville.
3: Mainly clear, low of 10, becoming a mix of sun and cloud, warming up to a high of 24. On Thursday, have an umbrella close by, cloudy high of 18 with a chance of showers and possible thunderstorms. We could see up to 20 millimeters of rain. Then on Friday, a mix of sun and cloud, high of 22.
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0: Moose weather for Huntsville.
7: Mainly clear, low of 10, becoming a mix of sun and cloud, warming up to a high of 24. On Thursday, have an umbrella close by, cloudy high of 18 with a chance of showers and possible thunderstorms. We could see up to 20 millimeters of rain. Then on Friday, a mix of sun and cloud, high of 22.
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0: Moose weather for Huntsville.
5: Mainly clear, low of 10, becoming a mix of sun and cloud, warming up to a high of 24. On Thursday, have an umbrella close by, cloudy high of 18 with a chance of showers and possible thunderstorms. We could see up to 20 millimeters of rain. Then on Friday, a mix of sun and cloud, high of 22. Move.

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6: Mainly clear, low of 10, becoming a mix of sun and cloud, warming up to a high of 24. On Thursday, have an umbrella close by, cloudy high of 18 with a chance of showers and possible thunderstorms. We could see up to 20 millimeters of rain. Then on Friday, a mix of sun and cloud, high of 22.
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0: Loose weather for Huntsville.
9: Mainly clear, low of 10, becoming a mix of sun and cloud, warming up to a high of 24. On Thursday, have an umbrella close by, cloudy high of 18 with a chance of showers and possible thunderstorms. We could see up to 20 millimeters of rain. Then on Friday, a mix of sun and cloud, high of 22.
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0: Moose weather for Huntsville.
5: Mainly clear, low of 10, becoming a mix of sun and cloud, warming up to a high of 24. On Thursday, have an umbrella close by, cloudy high of 18 with a chance of showers and possible thunderstorms. We could see up to 20 millimeters of rain. Then on Friday, a mix of sun and cloud, high of 22.
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7: Moose weather for Huntsville.
8: Mainly clear, low of 10, becoming a mix of sun and cloud, warming up to a high of 24. On Thursday, have an umbrella close by, cloudy high of 18 with a chance of showers and possible thunderstorms. We could see up to 20 millimeters of rain. Then on Friday, a mix of sun and cloud, high of 22.
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0: Moose weather for Huntsville.
7: Mainly clear, low of 10, becoming a mix of sun and cloud, warming up to a high of 24. On Thursday, have an umbrella close by, cloudy high of 18 with a chance of showers and possible thunderstorms. We could see up to 20 millimeters of rain. Then on Friday, a mix of sun and cloud, high of 22.
0: Moose

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0: Moose weather for Huntsville.
7: Mainly clear, low of 10, becoming a mix of sun and cloud, warming up to a high of 24. On Thursday, have an umbrella close by, cloudy high of 18 with a chance of showers and possible thunderstorms. We could see up to 20 millimeters of rain. Then on Friday, a mix of sun and cloud, high of 22.
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0: and added temporary traffic signals at Rogers Cove Drive. Businesses in the construction zone remain open, but drivers should expect delays as one lane remains open in each direction. Officials say temporary water service interruptions are also expected in the coming weeks, with advance notice provided before any disruptions. The District of Muskoka is working on ways to make it easier for residents, businesses, and visitors to access municipal services and find information. Officials say the district's working on a service excellence project supported through the Rural Ontario Development Program. They say work includes creating a new website along with improvements to online services, service standards, and other initiatives. The new District of Muskoka website is expected to launch later this year, with service improvement work continuing beyond the launch. Five orphan moose calves are getting a second chance at life in the wild thanks to the team at the Aspen Valley Wildlife Sanctuary. The calves, all less than a week old when they arrived, came to the sanctuary after being abandoned, separated from their mothers, or after their mothers were killed. Officials say caring for moose calves is challenging because they form strong bonds with their mothers and require a lot of space and frequent feedings. The calves will spend about a year in rehabilitation before they can be released back into the wild. And the sanctuary's goal is to give the calves all the skills they need to survive on their own. Anyone who comes across what appears to be an abandoned moose calf or other animals advised to keep their distance and contact the closest rehabilitation center or the Ministry of Natural Resources. For more information on the five calves and the Aspen Valley Wildlife Sanctuary, visit our website. And Bracebridge resident Pat Best has been recognized provincially with a 2025 Ontario Senior Achievement Award for her contributions to the community. The award honors people who've made outstanding contributions to their communities through volunteer or professional activities after the age of 65. Officials say through her work as a volunteer with the Bracebridge United Church, Meals on Wheels, and the Out of the Cold program, Best has demonstrated humility, integrity, and tireless dedication, exemplifying an extraordinary and unwavering commitment to the Bracebridge community.
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3: The Houston Astros beat the Blue Jays 9-7 in 11 innings last night in his season debut. Toronto starter Shane Bieber had a rough night, giving up three consecutive homers to Houston in the fourth. The first time the Astros have hit three straight homers since 2019. Jays go for the series win tonight. At the World Cup last night, Croatia shut out Panama and Colombia beat DR Congo 1-0. Canada returns to the pitch this afternoon, taking on Switzerland at 3.
1: Boost weather for Huntsville.
3: Mainly clear this morning with plenty of sunshine on the way for the afternoon as we get up to 22 today. Clouds move in tonight, overnight low of 13. Thursday, cloudy start with a chance of showers arriving mid-morning and continuing throughout the afternoon. We could see up to 20 millimeters, along with a risk of thunderstorms and a high of 18. Showers could continue into Friday morning as well before clearing out in the afternoon. Then a mix of sun and clouds and back up to 18. On the roadways, Highway 11 northbound, expect alternating lane closures at Stevenson Road 4 West due to construction. And Highway 11 southbound, the right lane is closed between Muskoka Road 14 and Bracebridge and Muskoka Road 37 and Frederick Street in Gravenhurst. In Huntsville, King William Street between Scott Street and Highway 60 is still reduced to one lane in both directions because of construction, so expect minor delays. There's also daytime single lane closures on Otter Lake Road between West Browns Road and Otter Lake Cottage Road. If you have something to add to our local road report, hit us up with a call or text at 705-789-4464.
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2: Brock joining you here on the Wednesday morning drive for Huntsville's Biggest Friday. Beautiful clear skies to kick off our Wednesday. We're at 9. On the way, we talk kids being home alone this summer, plus the most entertaining fans at the 2026 World Cup. Some fun news to wrap up the school year, plus a hack for when you lose your phone. But first, I hit up one of Canada's 3100 splash pads yesterday with my kiddos, and they lasted all of 2 seconds. And it wasn't a cold water thing, although that water was cold. I should know. I ran through it. More of a spray issue. Because they're willing to dip their toes in the sand in the beach water. So maybe they're beach bumps after all. Did get us thinking, though, your favorite free thing to do in Muskoka during the summertime. Beach day, local trail, hitting up a splash pad. Maybe it's something we haven't heard of before. Hit us up. Call or text 705-789-4464. 617 on a Wednesday, and it's the Econoline Crush on the Moose.

0: Collective Soul with Shine here on Moose Mornings. Lots of sunshine in the forecast today. We'll have a look at the full forecast breakdown, plus your local road report after the commercial break. Also on the way, the Traveling Wilburys Matchbox 20 and Gowan. Stay tuned.
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7: Moose weather for Huntsville.
0: It is mainly sunny out there. We're at 10 degrees in Huntsville, getting up to 22 for the afternoon. And it looks like clouds move in tonight, dropping down to 13. Cloudy start to Thursday with showers arriving by around 9 a.m. and continuing throughout the afternoon, up to 20 millimeters. At risk of thunderstorms to a high of 18. Showers could stick around Friday morning, clearing out in the afternoon. Then a mix of sun and clouds and back up to 18. On the roadways, Highway 11 northbound. Expect alternating lane closures at Stevenson Road 4 West. That's due to construction. Then southbound, looks like the right lane is closed between Muskoka Road 14 and Muskoka Road 37. In Huntsville, King William Street between Scott Street and Highway 60 still reduced to one lane in both directions due to construction. And we've got some single lane closures on Otter Lake Road between West Browns Road and Otter Lake Cottage Road. If you have anything else to add to the local road report, just hit us up with a call or a text at 705-789-4464. On the way, we talk Canada's Home Alone Program. Macaulay Culkin not included. Stay tuned. It's Traveling Wilburys on the Moose.

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1: Good morning, I'm Richard Coffin. Construction continues on the King William Reconstruction Project in downtown Huntsville. This week, officials say crews will test a temporary water system and prepare for underground pipe replacement work. Last week, they installed a temporary water line, rebuilt part of the road base, and added temporary traffic signals at Rogers Cove Drive. Businesses in the construction zone remain open, but drivers should expect delays as one lane remains open in each direction. Officials say temporary water service interruptions are also expected in the coming weeks, with advance notice provided before any disruptions. The District of Muskoka is working on ways to make it easier for residents, businesses, and visitors to access municipal services and find information. Officials say the district's working on a service excellence project supported through the Rural Ontario Development Program. They say work includes creating a new website along with improvements to online services, service standards, and other initiatives. The new District of Muskoka website is expected to launch later this year, with service improvement work continuing beyond the launch. Five orphan moose calves are getting a second chance at life in the wild thanks to the team at the Aspen Valley Wildlife Sanctuary. The calves, all less than a week old when they arrived, came to the sanctuary after being abandoned, separated from their mothers, or after their mothers were killed. Officials say caring for moose calves is challenging because they form strong bonds with their mothers and require a lot of space and frequent feedings. The calves will spend about a year in rehabilitation before they can be released back into the wild. And the sanctuary's goal is to give the calves all the skills they need to survive on their own. Anyone who comes across what appears to be an abandoned moose calf or other animals advised to keep their distance and contact the closest rehabilitation center or the Ministry of Natural Resources. For more information on the five calves and the Aspen Valley Wildlife Sanctuary, visit our website. And Bracebridge resident Pat Best has been recognized provincially with a 2025 Ontario Senior Achievement Award for her contributions to the community. The award honors people who've made outstanding contributions to their communities through volunteer or professional activities after the age of 65. Officials say through her work as a volunteer with the Bracebridge United Church, Meals on Wheels, and the Out of the Cold program, Best has demonstrated humility, integrity, and tireless dedication, exemplifying an extraordinary and unwavering commitment to the Bracebridge community.
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3: The Houston Astros beat the Blue Jays 9-7 in 11 innings last night in his season debut. Toronto starter Shane Bieber had a rough night, giving up three consecutive homers to Houston in the fourth, the first time the Astros have hit three straight homers since 2019. Jays go for the series win tonight. At the World Cup last night, Croatia shut out Panama and Colombia beat DR Congo 1-0. Canada returns to the pitch this afternoon, taking on Switzerland at 3.
0: Moose weather for Huntsville.
3: Mainly clear this morning with plenty of sunshine on the way for the afternoon as we get up to 22 today. Clouds move in tonight, overnight low of 13. Thursday, cloudy start with a chance of showers arriving mid-morning and continuing throughout the afternoon. We could see up to 20 millimeters along with a risk of thunderstorms at a high of 18. Showers could continue into Friday morning as well before clearing out in the afternoon. Then a mix of sun and clouds and back up to 18. On the roadways, Highway 11 northbound, expect alternating lane closures at Stevenson Road 4 West due to construction. And Highway 11 southbound, the right lane is closed between Muskoka Road 14 and Bracebridge and Muskoka Road 37 and Frederick Street in Gravenhurst. In Huntsville, King William Street between Scott Street and Highway 60 is still reduced to one lane in both directions because of construction, so expect minor delays. There's also daytime single lane closures on Otter Lake Road between West Browns Road and Otter Lake Cottage Road. If you have something to add to our local road report, hit us up with a call or text at 705-789-4464.
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Gowan's Cosmetics on the Wednesday morning drive. It's Brock for Huntsville's Biggest Variety, 641 on a Wednesday. We're at 10. It's nice and sunny out there. So with the last day of school approaching for kids across Ontario, some parents might be wondering if their child is ready or even allowed to be left home this summer. As a parent of kids who definitely aren't ready yet, like not even close, I was curious about, you know, what the law says and when most children are actually prepped for that kind of independence. There's plenty of advice online, but what you'll quickly discover is there aren't any hard and fast rules. The Canadian Safety Council suggests age 10 as a starting point, but in Ontario, parents are expected to make reasonable provisions for child supervision under the age of 16. Still no minimum age, though. Every kid is different, and what works for one family may not work for another. There's even a program called the Home Alone Course, an online course that teaches kids as young as 10 the skills they need to stay home safely for short periods of time. Sadly, booby trapping is not part of the curriculum, although I distinctly remember setting up booby traps as a kid after watching Home Alone for the 100th time and getting in huge trouble. Luckily, no one was hurt other than myself. But what age do you feel, or did you feel comfortable leaving your kids home alone? What was the plan? Was there a trusted neighbor nearby, family down the street? I know it's going to be a while before I have to start worrying about it, but I do have a baby monitor app connected to my phone. I can actually see my kids right now, and I don't see why that couldn't come in handy, what, 12 years down the line? Hit me up. Let me know if you want to weigh in. 705-789-4464. Lonely boy.

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10: Brock joining you on the Wednesday morning drive, 6:49, sunny and 10 in Huntsville, and looking to hit a high of 22 this afternoon. Has this ever happened to you? You're at home and your phone goes missing. It's not lost. It's somewhere in the home, but it's driving you nuts. Now, if someone is there, you go, hey, call my phone. We'll look for it. Everyone quiet, quiet. I'm trying to hear my phone. Or you can get them to track it somehow. What happens when you're by yourself? So I don't know if this is a hack. I don't know if I'm going to blow anyone's mind here, but I did something yesterday. I thought it was pretty cool. So my phone goes missing. Don't know where it is. I'm by myself. Well, I'm with my kids, but you know, they can't dial a phone number. And I go, wait a second here. I have Siri and I also have a music app on my phone. So you know what I did? I said, hey Siri, just yelled it out. Hey Siri, play the Beach Boys Kokomo. Wait, no, actually, Siri's just doing that right now. No, Siri, stop. And guess what? From all the way upstairs, Siri heard me. It started playing, and I could hear the music on full blast. So the next time you lose your phone and you're home alone and you have a smartphone, maybe try it out. It is worrisome, though. Like, I know that Siri listens to everything, but she can hear from stories away. You, too, here on The Moose.

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0: Moose weather for Huntsville.
15: It is 6:58 on a Wednesday. We're at 13 now with sunshine continuing into our afternoon. A high of 22 today. Down to 13, cloudy overnight. Showers showed up mid-Thursday morning, up to 20 millimeters and a high of 18. A risk of thunderstorms as well. Spot a slowdown, let us know with call or text 705-789-4464. Coming up with Moose News, we actually have some literal Moose News. Our top news stories, MyMuskokaNow.com. 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MyMuskokaNow.com. 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Avril Lavigne's Skater Boy is on the Moose.

0: temporary water system and prepare for underground pipe replacement work. Last week, they installed a temporary water line, rebuilt part of the road base, and added temporary traffic signals at Rogers Cove Drive. Businesses in the construction zone remain open, but drivers should expect delays as one lane remains open in each direction. Officials say temporary water service interruptions are also expected in the coming weeks, with advance notice provided before any disruptions. The District of Muskoka is working on ways to make it easier for residents, businesses, and visitors to access municipal services and find information. Officials say the district's working on a service excellence project supported through the Rural Ontario Development Program. They say work includes creating a new website along with improvements to online services, service standards, and other initiatives. The new District of Muskoka website is expected to launch later this year, with service improvement work continuing beyond the launch. Five orphan moose calves are getting a second chance at life in the wild thanks to the team at the Aspen Valley Wildlife Sanctuary. The calves, all less than a week old when they arrived, came to the sanctuary after being abandoned, separated from their mothers, or after their mothers were killed. Officials say caring for moose calves is challenging because they form strong bonds with their mothers and require a lot of space and frequent feedings. The calves will spend about a year in rehabilitation before they can be released back into the wild. And the sanctuary's goal is to give the calves all the skills they need to survive on their own. Anyone who comes across what appears to be an abandoned moose calf or other animals advised to keep their distance and contact the closest rehabilitation center or the Ministry of Natural Resources. For more information on the five calves and the Aspen Valley Wildlife Sanctuary, visit our website. And Bracebridge resident Pat Best has been recognized provincially with a 2025 Ontario Senior Achievement Award for her contributions to the community. The award honors people who've made outstanding contributions to their communities through volunteer or professional activities after the age of 65. Officials say through her work as a volunteer with the Bracebridge United Church, Meals on Wheels, and the Out of the Cold program, Best has demonstrated humility, integrity, and tireless dedication, exemplifying an extraordinary and unwavering commitment to the Bracebridge community.
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4: The Houston Astros beat the Blue Jays 9-7 in 11 innings last night in his season debut. Toronto starter Shane Bieber had a rough night, giving up three consecutive homers to Houston in the fourth, the first time the Astros have hit three straight homers since 2019. Jays go for the series win tonight. At the World Cup last night, Croatia shut out Panama, and Colombia beat DR Congo 1-0. Canada returns to the pitch this afternoon, taking on Switzerland at 3.
1: Moose weather for Huntsville.
4: Mainly clear this morning with plenty of sunshine on the way for the afternoon as we get up to 22 today. Clouds move in tonight, overnight low of 13. Thursday, cloudy start with a chance of showers arriving mid-morning and continuing throughout the afternoon. We could see up to 20 millimeters along with a risk of thunderstorms at a high of 18. Showers could continue into Friday morning as well before clearing out in the afternoon. Then a mix of sun and clouds and back up to 18. On the roadways, Highway 11 northbound, expect alternating lane closures at Stevenson Road 4 West due to construction. And Highway 11 southbound, the right lane is closed between Muskoka Road 14 and Bracebridge and Muskoka Road 37 and Frederick Street in Gravenhurst. In Huntsville, King William Street between Scott Street and Highway 60 is still reduced to one lane in both directions because of construction, so expect minor delays. There's also daytime single lane closures on Otter Lake Road between West Browns Road and Otter Lake Cottage Road. If you have something to add to our local road report, hit us up with a call or text at 705-789-4464.
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7: Mainly clear this morning with plenty of sunshine on the way for the afternoon as we get up to 22 today. Clouds move in tonight, overnight low of 13. Thursday, cloudy start with a chance of showers arriving mid-morning and continuing throughout the afternoon. We could see up to 20 millimeters along with a risk of thunderstorms at a high of 18. Showers could continue into Friday morning as well before clearing out in the afternoon. Then a mix of sun and clouds and back up to 18. On the roadways, Highway 11 northbound, expect alternating lane closures at Stevenson Road 4 West due to construction. And Highway 11 southbound, the right lane is closed between Muskoka Road 14 and Bracebridge and Muskoka Road 37 and Frederick Street in Gravenhurst. In Huntsville, King William Street between Scott Street and Highway 60 is still reduced to one lane in both directions because of construction, so expect minor delays. There's also daytime single lane closures on Otter Lake Road between West Browns Road and Otter Lake Cottage Road. If you have something to add to our local road report, hit us up with a call or text at 705-789-4464.
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1: Good morning, I'm Richard Coffin. Construction continues on the King William Reconstruction Project in downtown Huntsville. This week, officials say crews will test a temporary water system and prepare for underground pipe replacement work. Last week, they installed a temporary water line, rebuilt part of the road base, and added temporary traffic signals at Rogers Cove Drive. Businesses in the construction zone remain open, but drivers should expect delays as one lane remains open in each direction. Officials say temporary water service interruptions are also expected in the coming weeks, with advance notice provided before any disruptions. The District of Muskoka is working on ways to make it easier for residents, businesses, and visitors to access municipal services and find information. Officials say the district's working on a service excellence project supported through the Rural Ontario Development Program. They say work includes creating a new website along with improvements to online services, service standards, and other initiatives. The new District of Muskoka website is expected to launch later this year, with service improvement work continuing beyond the launch. Five orphan moose calves are getting a second chance at life in the wild thanks to the team at the Aspen Valley Wildlife Sanctuary. The calves, all less than a week old when they arrived, came to the sanctuary after being abandoned, separated from their mothers, or after their mothers were killed. Officials say caring for moose calves is challenging because they form strong bonds with their mothers and require a lot of space and frequent feedings. The calves will spend about a year in rehabilitation before they can be released back into the wild. And the sanctuary's goal is to give the calves all the skills they need to survive on their own. Anyone who comes across what appears to be an abandoned moose calf or other animals advised to keep their distance and contact the closest rehabilitation center or the Ministry of Natural Resources. For more information on the five calves and the Aspen Valley Wildlife Sanctuary, visit our website. And Bracebridge resident Pat Best has been recognized provincially with a 2025 Ontario Senior Achievement Award for her contributions to the community. The award honors people who've made outstanding contributions to their communities through volunteer or professional activities after the age of 65. Officials say through her work as a volunteer with the Bracebridge United Church, Meals on Wheels, and the Out of the Cold program, Best has demonstrated humility, integrity, and tireless dedication, exemplifying an extraordinary and unwavering commitment to the Bracebridge community.
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3: The Houston Astros beat the Blue Jays 9-7 in 11 innings last night in his season debut. Toronto starter Shane Bieber had a rough night, giving up three consecutive homers to Houston in the fourth, the first time the Astros have hit three straight homers since 2019. Jays go for the series win tonight. At the World Cup last night, Croatia shut out Panama and Colombia beat DR Congo 1-0. Canada returns to the pitch this afternoon, taking on Switzerland at 3.
0: Moose weather for Huntsville.
3: Good morning. It is mainly sunny out there. We're at 13 degrees, looking ahead a high of around 22 for the afternoon. And it looks like we'll drop down to around 13 tonight. Cloudy skies. Cloudy start Thursday with up to 20 millimeters of showers throughout the day at a high of 18. How is your drive looking? Let us know. The call or text 705-789-4464. Coming up, we continue our conversation and leaving the kids home alone this summer. Plus details on the rowdiest fans at the 2026 World Cup and a new all-Canadian ice cream flavor that nobody seems to be talking about yet. Stick around.

0: Twist My Arm, courtesy of the band that's in stores across Canada, the Tragically Chip Quaternary ice cream flavor, dropping early this week. Still trying to get my hands on it and give you an honest ice cream review. But a while back, we had said, you know, there are some other legendary Canadians that deserve their own ice cream flavor, including a famous musical comedy duo. So we talked to the lab and the boys at Research, Moosico headquarters, and we came up with another ice cream flavor we think could rival Tragically Chip. Have a listen. Let me know if you would check it out. 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
0: Joining you on the morning drive, it's Brock for Huntsville's biggest variety. Enjoying some sunshine. We're at 15 degrees, looking to hit that high of 20. Coming up later in the show, we just launched this contest yesterday as we count down to Canada Day, the double Double Challenge. The Daily Double Challenge. Loosely inspired by Jeopardy, but legally we cannot say that. Okay, two Canadian song clips, courtesy of two Canadian bands. If you can name both of them, you got yourself a Tim card. Okay, that's coming up after 9:15 this morning. It'll be a great test of your knowledge of iconic Canadian tunes. Coming up with our morning laugh, Keith Elberstadt talks a Jeopardy life hack. Stay tuned. It's after the truths with poor old broken-hearted me.

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1: If I were ever a contestant on Jeopardy, I know I would lose. 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Yes, Keith. What is Gatorade? Why do you keep saying that, Keith? You lose. 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
2: Moose weather for Huntsville.
12: A sunny Wednesday forecast with the sunshine continuing into our afternoon. High of 22. Cloudy tonight. Low 13. Showers arriving mid-Thursday morning and continuing all throughout the day. Up to 20 millimeters. Risk of thunderstorms as well at a high of 18. Spot a slowdown. Let us know if a call or text 705-789-4464. World Cup action continues today and tonight. Team Canada. An undefeated, technically, Team Canada goes up against their first real test, Switzerland, at 3. And then later, a country with the most loyal, loudest, and most entertaining fan base at the 2026 World Cup. And that would be the country of Scotland. I don't know if you've been paying attention to sports headlines, but these Scottish fans are everywhere, and they are taking over. As someone with some Scottish blood in me, it makes me feel a little bit proud and terrified. Scotland's Tartan Army has been going all over, draining beer supplies in Boston, flooding the streets of New York. Now they're in Miami, and they're not just showing up at soccer games, baseball games. 2,000 showed up at Marlins Park earlier in the week, donned in kilts and bagpipes. The MLB said it was one of the best turnouts for a weekday game in Miami in quite some time. Scotland taking on Brazil just after 6. Cue the pipes. It's Steve Earle.

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1: Good morning, I'm Richard Coffin. Construction continues on the King William Reconstruction Project in downtown Huntsville. This week, officials say crews will test a temporary water system and prepare for underground pipe replacement work. Last week, they installed a temporary water line, rebuilt part of the road base, and added temporary traffic signals at Rogers Cove Drive. Businesses in the construction zone remain open, but drivers should expect delays as one lane remains open in each direction. Officials say temporary water service interruptions are also expected in the coming weeks, with advance notice provided before any disruptions. The District of Muskoka is working on ways to make it easier for residents, businesses, and visitors to access municipal services and find information. Officials say the district's working on a service excellence project supported through the Rural Ontario Development Program. They say work includes creating a new website along with improvements to online services, service standards, and other initiatives. The new District of Muskoka website is expected to launch later this year, with service improvement work continuing beyond the launch. Five orphan moose calves are getting a second chance at life in the wild thanks to the team at the Aspen Valley Wildlife Sanctuary. The calves, all less than a week old when they arrived, came to the sanctuary after being abandoned, separated from their mothers, or after their mothers were killed. Officials say

0: Recognized provincially with a 2025 Ontario Senior Achievement Award for her contributions to the community. The award honors people who've made outstanding contributions to their communities through volunteer or professional activities after the age of 65. Officials say through her work as a volunteer with the Bracebridge United Church, Meals on Wheels, and the Out of the Cold program, Best has demonstrated humility, integrity, and tireless dedication, exemplifying an extraordinary and unwavering commitment to the Bracebridge community.
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3: The Houston Astros beat the Blue Jays 9-7 in 11 innings last night in his season debut. Toronto starter Shane Bieber had a rough night, giving up three consecutive homers to Houston in the fourth. The first time the Astros have hit three straight homers since 2019. Jays go for the series win tonight. At the World Cup last night, Croatia shut out Panama and Colombia beat DR Congo 1-0. Canada returns to the pitch this afternoon, taking on Switzerland at 3.
1: Moose weather for Huntsville.
3: Mainly clear this morning with plenty of sunshine on the way for the afternoon as we get up to 22 today. Clouds move in tonight, overnight low of 13. Thursday, cloudy start with a chance of showers arriving mid-morning and continuing throughout the afternoon. We could see up to 20 millimeters along with a risk of thunderstorms and a high of 18. Showers could continue into Friday morning as well before clearing out in the afternoon. Then a mix of sun and clouds and back up to 18. On the roadways, Highway 11 northbound, expect alternating lane closures at Stevenson Road 4 West due to construction. And Highway 11 southbound, the right lane is closed between Muskoka Road 14 in Bracebridge and Muskoka Road 37 in Frederick Street in Gravenhurst. In Huntsville, King William Street between Scott Street and Highway 60 is still reduced to one lane in both directions because of construction, so expect minor delays. There's also daytime single lane closures on Otter Lake Road between West Browns Road and Otter Lake Cottage Road. If you have something to add to our local road report, hit us up with a call or text at 705-789-4464.
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Rocking out to the Black Keys on a gorgeous looking Wednesday morning, sunny and 12 degrees out there. It's Brock, and we're back with your nearly impossible question brought to you by Art and Sins, the best smelling gift shop in Muskoka. 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Theme this morning, a familiar one, Battle of the Sexes. Slight advantage, men. According to a recent survey, around 11% of men say they have seen this in person versus 7% of women. Seen what? 705-789-4464. It's a battle of the sexes style question. Slight advantage to the fellas. According to a recent survey, 11% of men say they have seen this in person versus 7% of the ladies. Give me a call, shoot me a text, your best guess at 705-789-4464. It's the Bare Naked Ladies. It's Ben.

0: Huntsville.
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7: Mainly clear this morning with plenty of sunshine on the way for the afternoon as we get up to 22 today. Clouds move in tonight, overnight low of 13. Thursday, cloudy start with a chance of showers arriving mid-morning and continuing throughout the afternoon. We could see up to 20 millimeters along with a risk of thunderstorms and a high of 18. Showers could continue into Friday morning as well before clearing out in the afternoon. Then a mix of sun and clouds and back up to 18. On the roadways, Highway 11 northbound, expect alternating lane closures at Stevenson Road 4 West due to construction. And Highway 11 southbound, the right lane is closed between Muskoka Road 14 in Bracebridge and Muskoka Road 37 in Frederick Street in Gravenhurst. In Huntsville, King William Street between Scott Street and Highway 60 is still reduced to one lane in both directions because of construction, so expect minor delays. There's also daytime single lane closures on Otter Lake Road between West Browns Road and Otter Lake Cottage Road. If you have something to add to our local road report, hit us up with a call or text at 705-789-4464.
8: Battle of the Sexes is the theme to this morning's Nearly Impossible Question. Slight advantage men, according to a recent survey, 11% of men say they have seen this in person versus 7% of the ladies. Seen what? Your best guess, let me know with a call or a text. We've got some pretty fun and pretty out there answers on the text line, including an empty beer fridge. Kidney stone. Okay. Bigfoot. No. The Northern Lights, also no. And Dave here says colorblindness, so perhaps he's thinking 70% of 11% of men may be colorblind, therefore see things a little bit differently. No, it has nothing to do with colorblindness. Gee, what do you got?
9: Falling star.
8: Falling star. Okay, not a terrible guess, but not what we're looking for this morning. 11% of the fellas, according to recent surveys, say they have seen this in person versus 7% of the ladies seen what? Let me know your best guess at 705-789-4464. You could have been a lady. April Wines on the Moose.

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2: Good morning. I'm Richard Coffin. Construction continues on the King William Reconstruction Project in downtown Huntsville. This week, officials say crews will test a temporary water system and prepare for underground pipe replacement work. Last week, they installed a temporary water line, rebuilt part of the road base, and added temporary traffic signals at Rogers Cove Drive. Businesses in the construction zone remain open, but drivers should expect delays as one lane remains open in each direction. Officials say temporary water service interruptions are also expected in the coming weeks, with advance notice provided before any disruptions. The District of Muskoka is working on ways to make it easier for residents, businesses, and visitors to access municipal services and find information. Officials say the district's working on a service excellence project supported through the Rural Ontario Development Program. They say work includes creating a new website along with improvements to online services, service standards, and other initiatives. The new District of Muskoka website is expected to launch later this year, with service improvement work continuing beyond the launch. Five orphan moose calves are getting a second chance at life in the wild thanks to the team at the Aspen Valley Wildlife Sanctuary. The calves, all less than a week old when they arrived, came to the sanctuary after being abandoned, separated from their mothers, or after their mothers were killed. Officials say caring for moose calves is challenging because they form strong bonds with their mothers and require a lot of space and frequent feedings. The calves will spend about a year in rehabilitation before they can be released back into the wild. And the sanctuary's goal is to give the calves all the skills they need to survive on their own. Anyone who comes across what appears to be an abandoned moose calf or other animals advised to keep their distance and contact the closest rehabilitation center or the Ministry of Natural Resources. For more information on the five calves and the Aspen Valley Wildlife Sanctuary, visit our website. And Bracebridge resident Pat Best has been recognized provincially with a 2025 Ontario Senior Achievement Award for her contributions to the community. The award honors people who've made outstanding contributions to their communities through volunteer or professional activities after the age of 65. Officials say through her work as a volunteer with the Bracebridge United Church, Meals on Wheels, and the Out of the Cold program, Best has demonstrated humility, integrity, and tireless dedication, exemplifying an extraordinary and unwavering commitment to the Bracebridge community.
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6: The Houston Astros beat the Blue Jays 9-7 in 11 innings last night in his season debut. Toronto starter Shane Bieber had a rough night, giving up three consecutive homers to Houston in the fourth, the first time the Astros have hit three straight homers since 2019. Jays go for the series win tonight. At the World Cup last night, Croatia shut out Panama and Colombia beat DR Congo 1-0. Canada returns to the pitch this afternoon, taking on Switzerland at 3.
0: Moose weather for Huntsville.
6: We are set to have a gorgeous sunny afternoon, up to 22 today, down to 13 overnight. Partly cloudy skies, showers arriving around 9 a.m. tomorrow, and they'll likely stick around throughout the entire afternoon. Up to 20 millimeters, a risk of thunderstorms, high of 18. Showers wrapping up by noon Friday. Sun and clouds back up to 18. Currently 12 and sunny in Huntsville. If you spot a slowdown, let me know. 705-789-4464. Theme to this morning's nearly impossible question is Battle of the Sexes. According to a recent survey, 11% of men say they have seen this in person versus 7% of the ladies. Gonna go the text line first, and then over to a caller, and then perhaps back to the text line. It is not the inside of some place called a gentleman's club. Never heard of it. Sounds like a classy joint. It is also not the Northern Lights. It is not a moose. It is not a grizzly bear. Caller on the line. What do you got this morning? I'm just reading a text here. Our answer is not spontaneous combustion.
5: Oh, that's what I was going to say.
6: You really?
5: No.
6: Okay.
5: I'd say maybe an accident.
6: An accident on the road, like right in front of them. Or maybe they were in the accident.
5: Yeah.
6: That is also not what we're looking for this morning. 705-789-4464. Slight advantage to the fellas. Recent survey, 11% of men said they have seen this in person versus 7% of the ladies. If I can add something, I would say I have a hard time believing these men. 705-789-4464. Mystical magic.

Good morning, Brock here from the Mist. We do have a right answer to our nearly impossible question and some brainiacs to show some love to. Fellas like Spencer McPherson and Andrew Ruddy and Chris. Oh, nope. Wrong name here. There's a lot of anonymous people who send in messages. If it's your first time sending in or first time in a while, please provide your first and last name so we can put you into our draw and give you a shout out over the airwaves. Oh, Mariah, one of our brainiacs this morning. So what were we talking about? According to a recent survey, 11% of the fellas say they have seen this in person versus 7% of the ladies. Drumroll. Chad, I'd have a tough time believing them because our answer this morning is a UFO in honor of UFO Day, which is today. We got some more startling stats to share with you, but if you said UFO this morning, congrats, you are one of our brainiacs. Here's Prism.

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7: Rockin' Out Brock on the Morning Drive. UFO, our answer to the nearly impossible question in honor of UFO Day. One of two, weirdly. One takes place today, commemorating a sighting by a pilot, Kenneth Arnold, man, in 1947. Then again on July 2nd, commemorating the Roswell incident. Here's what the stats say. Study done by Canadian survey company Ipsos found 11% of men say they have seen a UFO versus 7% of the ladies. Same survey also found men more likely to believe in them overall, 64% versus 48% of women. Now, this does not necessarily mean men are actually more likely to spot one. Researchers point to a few possible reasons. Men may be more interested in UFO topics, therefore more likely to interpret something as one. Men may be more willing to report a sighting and more likely to be in the woods or a field at 1 a.m., under the influence. Either way, UFO is what we went with this morning. Our nearly impossible question returns tomorrow after 8:15 a.m. Triumph's Laid on the Line is on the Moose.

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12: Mainly clear this morning with plenty of sunshine on the way for the afternoon as we get up to 22 today. Clouds move in tonight, overnight low of 13. Thursday, cloudy start with a chance of showers arriving mid-morning and continuing throughout the afternoon. We could see up to 20 millimeters along with a risk of thunderstorms and a high of 18. Showers could continue into Friday morning as well before clearing out in the afternoon. Then a mix of sun and clouds and back up to 18. On the roadways, Highway 11 northbound, expect alternating lane closures at Stevenson Road 4 West due to construction. And Highway 11 southbound, the right lane is closed between Muskoka Road 14 and Bracebridge and Muskoka Road 37 and Frederick Street in Gravenhurst. In Huntsville, King William Street between Scott Street and Highway 60 is still reduced to one lane in both directions because of construction, so expect minor delays. There's also daytime single lane closures on Otter Lake Road between West Browns Road and Otter Lake Cottage Road. If you have something to add to our local road report, hit us up with a call or text at 705-789-4464. It's Brock here for the Moose. We are taking the show on the road next hour, stopping by to see our friends at Windmill Bakery and Bistro as they celebrate 50 years of business. Stay tuned. It's Florence and the Machine.

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1: Good morning, I'm Richard Coffin. Construction continues on the King William Reconstruction Project in downtown Huntsville. This week, officials say crews will test a temporary water system and prepare for underground pipe replacement work. Last week, they installed a temporary water line, rebuilt part of the road base, and added temporary traffic signals at Rogers Cove Drive. Businesses in the construction zone remain open, but drivers should expect delays as one lane remains open in each direction. Officials say temporary water service interruptions are also expected in the coming weeks, with advance notice provided before any disruptions. The District of Muskoka is working on ways to make it easier for residents, businesses, and visitors to access municipal services and find information. Officials say the district's working on a service excellence project supported through the Rural Ontario Development Program. They say work includes creating a new website along with improvements to online services, service standards, and other initiatives. The new District of Muskoka website is expected to launch later this year, with service improvement work continuing beyond the launch. Five orphan moose calves are getting a second chance at life in the wild thanks to the team at the Aspen Valley Wildlife Sanctuary. The calves, all less than a week old when they arrived, came to the sanctuary after being abandoned, separated from their mothers, or after their mothers were killed. Officials say caring for moose calves is challenging because they form strong bonds with their mothers and require a lot of space and frequent feedings. The calves will spend about a year in rehabilitation before

0: 65. Officials say through her work as a volunteer with the Bracebridge United Church, Meals on Wheels, and the Out of the Cold program, Best has demonstrated humility, integrity, and tireless dedication, exemplifying an extraordinary and unwavering commitment to the Bracebridge community.
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4: The Houston Astros beat the Blue Jays 9-7 in 11 innings last night in his season debut. Toronto starter Shane Bieber had a rough night, giving up three consecutive homers to Houston in the fourth. The first time the Astros have hit three straight homers since 2019. Jays go for the series win tonight. At the World Cup last night, Croatia shut out Panama, and Colombia beat DR Congo 1-0. Canada returns to the pitch this afternoon, taking on Switzerland at 3.
1: Moose weather for Huntsville.
4: Mainly clear this morning with plenty of sunshine on the way for the afternoon as we get up to 22 today. Clouds move in tonight, overnight low of 13. Thursday, cloudy start with a chance of showers arriving mid-morning and continuing throughout the afternoon. We could see up to 20 millimeters along with a risk of thunderstorms at a high of 18. Showers could continue into Friday morning as well before clearing out in the afternoon. Then a mix of sun and clouds and back up to 18. On the roadways, Highway 11 northbound, expect alternating lane closures at Stevenson Road 4 West due to construction. And Highway 11 southbound, the right lane is closed between Muskoka Road 14 and Bracebridge and Muskoka Road 37 and Frederick Street in Gravenhurst. In Huntsville, King William Street between Scott Street and Highway 60 is still reduced to one lane in both directions because of construction, so expect minor delays. There's also daytime single lane closures on Otter Lake Road between West Browns Road and Otter Lake Cottage Road. If you have something to add to our local road report, hit us up with a call or text at 705-789-4464.
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0: 38 Specials, Hold On Loosely, is here on Moose Mornings, hanging out with Brock on the Wednesday morning drive. It's gorgeous and sunny out there as we get ready to hit a high of 22. We are hanging out just outside Windmill Bakery and Bistro as they celebrate 50 years. Details on the 50th anniversary celebration, plus we'll be talking with the owners as well as how they got here 50 years later. Plus, also on the way, something we're calling our daily Double Double Challenge, testing your knowledge on classic Canadian hits. 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
3: Live from Windmill Bakery and Bistro, it's Brock from Moose Mornings. We return with another round of something we're calling the Daily Double Double Challenge. As we count down to Canada Day, we want to test your knowledge of Canadian hits. We've got two mystery song clips this morning, both from Canadian bands. And your job is to name, and this is important, both the songs and both artists. Hence the Daily Double Double. Now, if you can be the first to figure it out, you'll score yourself a gift card. Now, because we're off-site, all guesses need to come in by text. And you can send them to 705-789-4464. Again, that is 705-789-4464. Yesterday, we went back to the 80s. Today, we're mixing it up with a late 90s Canadian track and an early 2000s classic. Have a listen and good luck. Think you know both? Send us a message right now, 705-789-4464. We'll reveal the two mystery tracks and our winner later this hour.
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0: That's Alanis Morissette here on Moose Mornings Rock here, and we are hanging out at Windmill Bakery and Bistro located on Haynes Road with owner Grace Willows. Grace, this is a big week for you guys. You celebrate 50 years. Now, you've been at the helm since 2015. Can you kind of give me the story behind Windmill Bakery and Bistro all the way back in the 70s, if you can?
1: Okay. So I wasn't here in the 70s, but we obviously have really enjoyed building on this legacy of a well-known and well-appreciated bakery here in Huntsville. So the first owners were a Dutch baker, Ton Struik, and then followed by another Dutch Friesian baker, Tjeerd Wouda, and his family. And they really built up quality baked goods with a bit of a European touch and lots of love products. And we are carrying on.
0: I understand you're having an anniversary celebration this weekend. Tell us a little bit about it.
1: Yes, so in honor of this legacy and hoping for many more years to come, we wanted to celebrate this Saturday, June 27th, from 10 a.m. to 2 p.m. here in our parking lot. We will have some sample giveaways, some quizzes, a prize draw, and more live tours with the owners for you to come and enjoy.
0: Right on. I see you got some samples here in front of me. We'll talk with you more in just a little bit. Happy anniversary, and you know the Moose is going to try our best to be here this weekend.
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20: Moose Weather for Huntsville. Mainly clear this morning with plenty of sunshine on the way for the afternoon as we get up to 22 today. Clouds move in tonight, overnight low of 13. Thursday, cloudy start with a chance of showers arriving mid-morning and continuing throughout the afternoon. We could see up to 20 millimeters, along with a risk of thunderstorms at a high of 18. Showers could continue into Friday morning as well before clearing out in the afternoon. Then a mix of sun and clouds and back up to 18. On the roadways, Highway 11 northbound, expect alternating lane closures at Stevenson Road 4 West due to construction. And Highway 11 southbound, the right lane is closed between Muskoka Road 14 and Bracebridge and Muskoka Road 37 and Frederick Street in Gravenhurst. In Huntsville, King William Street between Scott Street and Highway 60 is still reduced to one lane in both directions because of construction, so expect minor delays. There's also daytime single lane closures on Otter Lake Road between West Browns Road and Otter Lake Cottage Road. If you have something to add to our local road report, hit us up with a call or text at 705-789-4464.
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20: Rock here from Moose Mornings live at Windmill Bakery and Bistro. Still stumped when it comes to our two mystery Canadian songs as part of our double-double challenge. You are not alone. 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
10: Hey, what's going on? It's Brock here from Moose Mornings. We're spending the final hour of the morning drive at Windmill Bakery and Bistro, helping them celebrate 50 sweet years, established back in 1976, an absolute staple in the Huntsville community. And they want you to join them for the celebration. That's this Saturday, June 27th, and that is from 10 to 2 p.m. There's some catering truck specials. You can meet the bakers. There's draws and giveaways and sampling as well. Speaking of sampling, I'm here with owner Grace, and you are letting us sample two, I would say, 50-year-old recipes, right? I mean, the building may not be 50 years old, but there's things inside the building that are.
11: That's right. Yes, we have carried on some of the favorites, such as the white bread and the moose cookie, Ginger the Moose. And there may have been a few tweaks, but pretty much those are staples here at Windmill.
10: I can say that this cookie is older than our radio station, but let's give it a try. Absolutely delicious. I have had the white bread a million times before. I'm going to grab some more. I call Windmill Bakery my, if I'm in a pinch, if I'm running late, and I know my wife may be a little bit testy when I get home, I stop by, I get some brownies, I get some bread. It's like I didn't mess up in the first place. So thank you so much. Congratulations on 50 years. And don't forget, if you're listening, stop by this Saturday and help them celebrate. 50 years is a huge accomplishment, and they couldn't do it without you.
11: Absolutely. That's a huge thank you to all our customers who've been faithful or new to us. We want to thank you and celebrate with you.
10: And if you haven't been here in a while, there's been some upgrades. They've got a beautiful sitting area too, which you can sit inside, but it's gorgeous outside today. So stop by today if you can't make it to celebration and grab yourself some Windmill Bakery and Bistro. Live on location for the Moose at the 50-year-old bakery, Windmill Bakery and Bistro. It's Brock and it's Grace, and we'll talk to you soon. Thank you so much, Grace.
11: Thank you so much.
10: 5440s on the Moose.

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10: Mainly clear this morning with plenty of sunshine on the way for the afternoon as we get up to 22 today. Clouds move in tonight, overnight low of 13. Thursday, cloudy start with a chance of showers arriving mid-morning and continuing throughout the afternoon. We could see up to 20 millimeters along with a risk of thunderstorms and a high of 18. Showers could continue into Friday morning as well before clearing out in the afternoon. Then a mix of sun and clouds and back up to 18. On the roadways, Highway 11 northbound, expect alternating lane closures at Stevenson Road 4 West due to construction. And Highway 11 southbound, the right lane is closed between Muskoka Road 14 in Bracebridge and Muskoka Road 37 in Frederick Street in Gravenhurst. In Huntsville, King William Street between Scott Street and Highway 60 is still reduced to one lane in both directions because of construction, so expect minor delays. There's also daytime single lane closures on Otter Lake Road between West Browns Road and Otter Lake Cottage Road. If you have something to add to our local road report, hit us up with a call or text at 705-789-4464.
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13: Live at Windmill Bakery and Bistro, it is Brock from the Moose. We stop by as they get ready to celebrate 50 years. You can join in on the celebration this Saturday, 10 to 2, at their 50th anniversary party. Well, it appears we did stump a bunch of people, but we do have some winners this morning for a daily double-double challenge. We played you two song clips courtesy of two Canadian bands. We asked you to name both, and it appears we got a three-way tie. Congrats to Lisa Wager from sunny Sumridge. We also have Grady and a Mr. or Mrs. Anonymous, please send in your name, who figured out those two Canadian song clips. And there are next two songs, The Odds with It Falls Apart and Sloan with The Rest of My Life. Another round of the Daily Double Double Challenge tomorrow after 9:15 a.m.

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9: It's going to be a mix of sun and cloud today at a high of 24, and it will be partially cloudy tonight as it drops down to a low of 12. On Thursday, you'll want to keep that umbrella close by. It's going to be cloudy with a chance of scattered showers and possible thunderstorms through the day. Up to 15 millimeters of rain is expected. And looking ahead to Friday, it will be a mix of sun and cloud at a high of 22. Over on the roads, Highway 11 northbound, you can expect alternating lane closures on Stevenson Road 4 West in Bracebridge due to daily construction. Highway maintenance on Highway 141 eastbound at Longs Lake Road in Huntsville. One lane and the east shoulder are closed. Highway 11 southbound, the right lane is closed between Muskoka Road 14, that's Fraserbrook Road in Bracebridge, and Muskoka Road 37, that's near Cedar Lane and Frederick Street in Gravenhurst. In Huntsville, King William Street between Scott Street and Highway 60 is reduced to one lane in both directions because of construction, so expect delays. There are also single-lane closures on Otter Lake Road between West Browns Road and Otter Lake Cottage Road. If you have a road or a weather tip, reach out, call, or text 705-789-4464.
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0: Moose weather for Huntsville.
10: It's going to be a mix of sun and cloud today at a high of 24, partially cloudy tonight with a low of 12. Tomorrow, you'll want to keep that umbrella close by. It's going to be cloudy with showers and a chance of thunderstorms through the day. We could see up to 15 millimeters of rain. And looking ahead to Friday, it will be a mix of sun and cloud at a high of 22. Over on the roads on Highway 11 northbound, you can expect alternating lane closures on Stevenson Road 4 West in the Bracebridge area due to daily construction. There's also highway maintenance on Highway 141 eastbound at Long's Lake Road in the Huntsville area. One lane and the east shoulder are closed. On Highway 11 southbound, the right lane is closed between Muskoka Road 14, that's Fraserbrook Road in Bracebridge, and Muskoka Road 37, Cedar Lane, and Frederick Street in Gravenhurst. And in Huntsville, King William Street between Scott Street and Highway 60 is reduced to just one lane in both directions because of construction, so expect delays. There's also single lane closures on Otter Lake Road between West Browns Road and Otter Lake Cottage Road. If you have a road or a weather tip, you can reach out with a call or a text at 705-789-4464.
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0: Moose weather for Huntsville.
8: It's going to be a mix of sun and cloud today at a high of 24, partially cloudy tonight with a low of 12. Tomorrow, you'll want to keep that umbrella close by. It's going to be cloudy with showers and a chance of thunderstorms through the day. We could see up to 15 millimeters of rain. And looking ahead to Friday, it will be a mix of sun and cloud at a high of 22. Over on the roads on Highway 11 northbound, you can expect alternating lane closures on Stevenson Road 4 West in the Bracebridge area due to daily construction. There's also highway maintenance on Highway 141 eastbound at Long's Lake Road in the Huntsville area. One lane and the east shoulder are closed. On Highway 11 southbound, the right lane is closed between Muskoka Road 14, that's Fraserbrook Road in Bracebridge, and Muskoka Road 37, Cedar Lane, and Frederick Street in Gravenhurst. And in Huntsville, King William Street between Scott Street and Highway 60 is reduced to just one lane in both directions because of construction, so expect delays. There's also single-lane closures on Otter Lake Road between West Browns Road and Otter Lake Cottage Road. If you have a road or a weather tip, you can reach out with a call or a text at 705-789-4464.
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0: Boost weather for Huntsville. It's going to be a mix of sun and cloud today at a high of 24, partially cloudy tonight with a low of 12. Tomorrow, you'll want to keep that umbrella close by. It's going to be cloudy with showers and a chance of thunderstorms through the day. We could see up to 15 millimeters of rain. And looking ahead to Friday, it will be a mix of sun and cloud at a high of 22. Over on the roads on Highway 11 northbound, you can expect alternating lane closures on Stevenson Road 4 West in the Bracebridge area due to daily construction. There's also highway maintenance on Highway 141 eastbound at Long's Lake Road in the Huntsville area. One lane and the east shoulder are closed. On Highway 11 southbound, the right lane is closed between Muskoka Road 14, that's Fraserbrook Road in Bracebridge, and Muskoka Road 37, Cedar Lane and Frederick Street in Gravenhurst. And in Huntsville, King William Street between Scott Street and Highway 60 is reduced to just one lane in both directions because of construction, so expect delays. There's also single lane closures on Otter Lake Road between West Browns Road and Otter Lake Cottage Road. If you have a road or a weather tip, you can reach out with a call or a text at 705-789-4464.
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1: Good afternoon. I'm Hillary Hilton. Muskoka Algonquin Healthcare has expanded the operating hours of the MRI at the Huntsville District Memorial Hospital. Officials say the MRI will now operate Monday to Friday from 7 a.m. to 11 p.m., which is a significant increase from the previous schedule of 7:30 to 3:30 each day. The service expansion began on June 1st and, according to officials, is intended to improve access to diagnostic imaging, reduce wait times, and support better patient outcomes across the Muskoka region. Officials say the expansion was made possible in part through the Government of Ontario's continued investment in healthcare, including $1 million in funding from the Ministry of Health for 2025-26. Muskoka 100 People Who Care donated more than $9,400 to Enliven Cancer Care during their first community gathering of the year. The group of local philanthropists organizes two community gathering events each year to raise funds for local charities. Officials say during their last event, the local charities that participated were YWCA Muskoka, Carter's Forever Rescue and Sanctuary, and Enliven Cancer Care. According to officials, the donation will help Enliven continue supporting individuals and families navigating their cancer journeys. Officials say that this year, Marion Mokri, a founding member of Muskoka 100 People Who Care, provided significant donations to the other two charities through the Mokri Family Foundation. From the CN Tower to Bracebridge Falls, hundreds of sites across Canada are shining a red light on a cavernous malformation this June. Bracebridge is one of more than 100 communities across Canada taking part in the Cavernous Malformation Awareness Month initiative, helping bring the rare disorder into the spotlight. The Bracebridge Falls will be lit up until 11 p.m. on Friday. A cavernous malformation is a cluster of abnormal small blood vessels most often found in the brain. According to Cavernous Malformation Canada, approximately 1 in 500 people have at least one cavernous malformation in their brain. Symptoms are caused by a hemorrhage leading to seizures, focal neurology deficits, migraines, and chronic fatigue, among others. More details on the rare disorder can be found at MyMuskokaNow.com. The Huntsville OPP is asking for the public's help in identifying the owner of a personal watercraft engaged in dangerous operation. On June 13th, police say officers received a report of a Sea-Doo being operated in a dangerous manner on the Big East River. No injuries were reported. An image of the Sea-Doo operator can be found at MyMuskokaNow.com. Anyone who may recognize the individual is asked to contact the Huntsville OPP or Crime Stoppers.
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5: Starting with soccer, Canada can advance to the round of 32 at the FIFA World Cup with at least a point in today's match with Switzerland. The game is being held at BC Place in Vancouver. Action starts at 3. Then in baseball, the Toronto Blue Jays wrap up their series with the Houston Astros in Toronto today. Trey Savage starts on the mound for the Jays with the first pitch going just after 7. The series is currently tied at a game apiece.
0: Moose weather for Huntsville.
5: It's going to be a mix of sun and cloud today at a high of 24, partially cloudy tonight with a low of 12. Tomorrow, you'll want to keep that umbrella close by. It's going to be cloudy with showers and a chance of thunderstorms through the day. We could see up to 15 millimeters of rain. And looking ahead to Friday, it will be a mix of sun and cloud at a high of 22. Over on the roads on Highway 11 northbound, you can expect alternating lane closures on Stevenson Road 4 West in the Bracebridge area due to daily construction. There's also highway maintenance on Highway 141 eastbound at Long's Lake Road in the Huntsville area. One lane and the east shoulder are closed. On Highway 11 southbound, the right lane is closed between Muskoka Road 14, that's Fraserbrook Road in Bracebridge, and Muskoka Road 37, Cedar Lane, and Frederick Street in Great.

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0: Moose weather for Huntsville.
9: It's going to be a mix of sun and cloud today at a high of 24, partially cloudy tonight with a low of 12. Tomorrow, you'll want to keep that umbrella close by. It's going to be cloudy with showers and a chance of thunderstorms through the day. We could see up to 15 millimeters of rain. And looking ahead to Friday, it will be a mix of sun and cloud at a high of 22. Over on the roads on Highway 11 northbound, you can expect alternating lane closures on Stevenson Road 4 West in the Bracebridge area due to daily construction. There's also highway maintenance on Highway 141 eastbound at Long's Lake Road in the Huntsville area. One lane and the east shoulder are closed. On Highway 11 southbound, the right lane is closed between Muskoka Road 14, that's Fraserbrook Road in Bracebridge, and Muskoka Road 37, Cedar Lane, and Frederick Street in Gravenhurst. And in Huntsville, King William Street between Scott Street and Highway 60 is reduced to just one lane in both directions because of construction, so expect delays. There's also single lane closures on Otter Lake Road between West Browns Road and Otter Lake Cottage Road. If you have a road or a weather tip, you can reach out with a call or a text at 705-789-4464.
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0: Moose Weather for Huntsville.
10: It's going to be a mix of sun and cloud today at a high of 24, partially cloudy tonight with a low of 12. Tomorrow, you'll want to keep that umbrella close by. It's going to be cloudy with showers and a chance of thunderstorms through the day. We could see up to 15 millimeters of rain. And looking ahead to Friday, it will be a mix of sun and cloud at a high of 22. Over on the roads on Highway 11 northbound, you can expect alternating lane closures on Stevenson Road 4 West in the Bracebridge area due to daily construction. There's also highway maintenance on Highway 141 eastbound at Long's Lake Road in the Huntsville area. One lane and the east shoulder are closed. On Highway 11 southbound, the right lane is closed between Muskoka Road 14, that's Fraserbrook Road in Bracebridge, and Muskoka Road 37, Cedar Lane, and Frederick Street in Gravenhurst. And in Huntsville, King William Street between Scott Street and Highway 60 is reduced to just one lane in both directions because of construction, so expect delays. There's also single lane closures on Otter Lake Road between West Browns Road and Otter Lake Cottage Road. If you have a road or a weather tip, you can reach out with a call or a text at 705-789-4464. 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
1: That was Republica, Ready to Go. And before that, Free Fallin' by Tom Petty. Coming up this hour, do you keep a travel journal? Also, we'll tell you about our Have a Club Tales moment with us contest. And we'll be jamming out to some semi-sonic and Ed Sheeran. Right now, it's the Honeymoon Suite on the Moose.

0: Huey Lewis in the news. Do you believe in love? Tyler Moose FM 105.5. Still to come this hour. Some details on our Have a Club Tales Moment with Us contest. And we'll also be talking about if you keep a travel journal when you go on vacation. Coming up after the break, your weather update, and then the Northern Pikes.
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Apologies for missing your weather update. That's what I get for hitting the wrong button. Going to be a mix of sun and cloud today, getting up to a high of 24 and then partially cloudy tonight, low of 12. Keep that umbrella handy on Thursday. Tomorrow is going to be cloudy, high of 18, chance of rain throughout the day. We could see up to 15 millimeters. And then on Friday, a mix of sun and cloud at a high of 22. Right now, it's a mix of sun and cloud at 19. Over on the roads, a handful of stuff to keep your eyes out for on the roads. On Highway 11 northbound, you can expect alternating lane closures on Stevenson Road 4 West in the Bracebridge area due to daily construction. Highway maintenance on Highway 141 eastbound at Long's Lake in the Huntsville area. One lane and the east shoulder are closed. Highway 11 southbound, the right lane is closed between Muskoka Road 14, that's Fraserburg Road in the Bracebridge area, and Muskoka Road 37, Cedar Lane and Frederick Street in Gravenhurst. In Huntsville, King William Street between Scott Street and Highway 60 is reduced to just one lane going both directions because of construction, so you can expect delays there. There is also single lane closures on Otter Lake Road between West Browns Road and Otter Lake Cottage Road. Have a road or a weather tip, you can reach out with a call or a text at 705-789-4464. And if you keep a travel journal or is this something you'd want to do going on a vacation, tell me about it. Got this answer here from Mackenzie that says that they've not kept the travel journal, but they like that idea and they'd love to do it the next time they go on a vacation. Well, if you've ever written out a travel journal before, tell us about it. 705-789-4464. It's closing time on the Moose.

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12: 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Have you ever had a travel journal? Tammy, have you?
13: I've tried travel journaling on a couple of occasions, and it's never worked out. I get a couple days into the trip, and I'm writing everything down, and then one day I forget to write stuff, and then one day turns into two, and the next thing I know is the end of the vacation, and I've only written about half of what I've done. Now, if I had a better memory, I could just go back and rewrite all of what I did, but I don't, so those pages are just left blank.
12: Well, some of a travel journal is better than none, and if you don't know why we're talking about this, my buddy is taking a big cross-Canada road trip this summer, and he wants to write all of his stuff down in a travel journal instead of just taking a bunch of pictures and putting it on Facebook. And I love that idea, but I've never actually completed a travel journal, and if you have, I want to hear about it. 705-789-4464. Enid. The Moose.

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0: It's going to be a mix of sun and cloud at a high of 24 today. Partially cloudy tonight as it drops down to a low of 12. Keep that umbrella handy. Tomorrow on Thursday, it will be cloudy at a high of 18. Chance of rain and possible thunderstorms throughout the day. We could see up to 15 millimeters. And on Friday, a mix of sun and cloud, high of 23. Right now, it's a mix of sun and cloud at 23. Have a road or a weather tip, reach out, call, or text at 705-789-4464. 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
1: That was the Rolling Stones, I Miss You. Before that, Smash Mouth, I'm a Believer. We've got the last day of school coming up today for high school students. Tomorrow for elementary school students. So did you get any of their teachers a last day of school present? And did you ever get your teachers growing up an end of school present? We'll talk about that this hour along with some fun events coming up in Cottage Country over the next few weeks. And we'll also be hearing some 5440 Serena Ryder. And right now, Four Non-Blondes.
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0: Billy Idol's dancing with himself on Moose FM 105.5/219 on a Wednesday. We've got your weather update coming up in less than 10 minutes. And then we'll get some more information on, do you get your teachers any end of school presents? Is this something you've ever did when you were in school? Have you gotten to get your kids' teachers end of school presents just as a thank you for putting up with your kids throughout the school year? Because we've got high school ending in less than an hour for the school year, and then the grade school kids get out tomorrow. So are you thinking of getting your kids' teachers any end of school presents? And if this is something you've done with your teachers in the past, I want to hear about it. 705-789-4464. Even if you think you know what makes a great end of school present for a teacher, I'd love to hear it. 705-789-4464. We've got your weather update coming up after the break. Let's hear from your summer fun squad.
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0: It's going to be a mix of sun and cloud, getting up to a high of 24. Cloudy tonight and partially cloudy throughout most of the evening, dropping down to a low of 12. On Thursday, cloudy, high of 18, chance of showers as well. Keep an umbrella close by. We could see up to 15 millimeters tomorrow. And then on Friday, a mix of sun and cloud, high of 23. Right now, it is a mix of sun and cloud at 23. Over on the road, some areas to watch out for. Expect alternating lane closures between Stevenson Road 4 and Stevenson Road 4 West in the Bracebridge area due to daily construction. Highway maintenance on Highway 141 eastbound at Long's Lake Road in Huntsville. And that means one lane and the east shoulder are closed. Highway 11 southbound, the right lane is closed between Muskoka Road 14, that's Fraserburg Road in Bracebridge, and Muskoka Road 37, Cedar Lane and Frederick Street in Gravenhurst. Also, King William Street between Scott Street and Highway 60 are reduced to just one lane in both directions because of construction. So you can expect delays. Also, there are single lane closures on Otter Lake Road between West Browns Road and Otter Lake Cottage Road. Have a road or a weather tip, you can reach out, call, or text at 705-789-4464. The Huntsville Art Crawl's currently going on all throughout the summer. You can see over 30 pieces of local art all throughout downtown Huntsville. You can find a printout passport and also locations of all the different artworks over at huntsvilleartcrawl.ca. And if you have a local event you want to get people known about, head on over to mymuskokanow.com and submit it to the community calendar. Marky Mark and the Funky Bunch, good vibrations on the moon.

0: Getting Footloose with Kenny Loggins on Moose FM 105.5. Less than 20 minutes remain in the school year, at least for high school students. Did you grab any of their teachers an end of school present, just like maybe you did for one of your teachers growing up? Owen sends us a text and says, growing up, I did get my shop teacher a new toolbox because he was always complaining throughout the school year that this toolbox had definitely seen better days. So I got together with some friends and we all pitched the money together and got him a nice new Milwaukee toolbox. And he was super thankful of it at the end of the year. And I wonder to this day if he still has the toolbox. Yeah, you know, they make those toolboxes pretty built to last some days. I bet you any money, Owen, he still has it. Maybe he's hoping another student's going to get him another replacement one by the end of this school year. Have you ever gotten your teacher an end of school year present? Join the conversation with a call or a text, 705-789-4464. We'll hear from a listener after the break, and then Great Big C.
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0: Tyler joining you throughout the afternoon. Did you ever get your teacher an end of school present? Ellie, was this something you ever did for your teachers growing up, or maybe even for your kids' teachers?
12: I only ever got one teacher an end of school present. This was in grade 12, once I had my own job and I could buy things with my own money.
0: Who was it for?
12: The gift was for my drama teacher, who I became pretty close with after being in like half a dozen school plays. They had a really big mug collection, so I wanted to add to it before I left. And I got them this mug that had a Van Gogh Starry Night design all over it. I was surprised they didn't have anything like this already. And I'd be curious now, if I went back to the school, just how many more mugs he has. Probably at least 50 more.
0: Yeah, I feel like they definitely kept growing that collection. If you've gotten your teacher an end-of-school present, share it with a call or a text, 705-789-4464.

0: 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And right now, we've got your community calendar weather update in less than 10.
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2: Celebrate Canada Day with the town of Huntsville. 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And be sure to join the Moose down at Avery Beach as we're going to be hanging out there as we count down to the big fireworks show over Hunter's Bay, providing the soundtrack to the fireworks display as well, which kicks off at 10 p.m. For more details on this and other great local events, be sure to head to our community calendar at mymuskokanow.com. Summer.
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1: Moose weather for Huntsville.
0: It's going to be a mix of sun and cloud today at a high of 24. And it'll be partially cloudy tonight as it drops down to a low of 12. Chance of scattered showers also. And then on Thursday, keep those umbrellas handy. It's going to be cloudy at a high of 18. Chance of showers throughout the day up to 15 millimeters is expected. And then on Friday, a mix of sun and cloud, high of 23. Right now, it's sunny at 23. And this hour, I was wondering, have you ever gotten your kids' teacher's end of school present? Katie from Emsdale says that she used to make the kids' teachers and bus drivers little end-of-school crafts. That's really nice. Can't forget the bus drivers as well. Have you ever gotten the bus driver or you ever gotten the teachers an end-of-school present for your kids or when you were in school? Share the story just like Katie did. Call or text 705-789-4464.
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disappearing into the wilds of summer vacation. Experts predict an immediate surge in sleeping in. Snack supplies around the house are expected to plummet. And late night gaming sessions will impact your power bill. Starting tomorrow from 9 a.m. until 3 p.m., high school students are no longer the teacher's problem. They're everybody's. This has been your Moose Co. Breaking News Bulletin. Here's entertainment correspondent.

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0: Moose weather for Huntsville.
13: It's going to be a mix of sun and cloud today at a high of 24, partially cloudy tonight with a low of 12. Tomorrow, you'll want to keep that umbrella close by. It's going to be cloudy with showers and a chance of thunderstorms through the day. We could see up to 15 millimeters of rain. And looking ahead to Friday, it will be a mix of sun and cloud at a high of 22. Over on the roads on Highway 11 northbound, you can expect alternating lane closures on Stevenson Road 4 West in the Bracebridge area due to daily construction. There's also highway maintenance on Highway 141 eastbound at Long's Lake Road in the Huntsville area. One lane and the east shoulder are closed. On Highway 11 southbound, the right lane is closed between Muskoka Road 14, that's Fraserbrook Road in Bracebridge, and Muskoka Road 37, Cedar Lane, and Frederick Street in Gravenhurst. And in Huntsville, King William Street between Scott Street and Highway 60 is reduced to just one lane in both directions because of construction, so expect delays. There's also single-lane closures on Otter Lake Road between West Browns Road and Otter Lake Cottage Road. If you have a road or a weather tip, you can reach out with a call or a text at 705-789-4464.
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0: REM stand 3:34 on a Wednesday afternoon. 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So this hour we are talking about it, since we are now in the midst of tourist season. What do you always tell the tourists they need to check out while they're in town? And since school is officially out, do you have any end of school traditions? We'll chat more about this as the hour goes on. 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
0: Tyler, having a blast with you on this Wednesday afternoon. Eddie's on the line with us. Eddie, when people come up to you and they're just visiting here, they're tourists, and they're asking you, where are the great spots they need to check out while they're in the area? Where do you tell them?
7: This might not be super helpful advice. I just tell them check out any of the provincial parks around. There is not a bad one. Kilbear is definitely the one I go to the most, but I always just say you can check out any of them because they're all great.
0: That's a pretty good answer. Thank you so much for calling in, buddy. If you want to tell me the spot you always tell tourists to check out, you can do so with a call or a text, 705-789-4464. The King of Pop on the Moose.

0: Brian Adams, back to you. Tyler on Moose FM 105.5. Weather update is coming up after the break, and we'll talk more about where are the spots that you always tell tourists that they need to check out. Also, weather update coming up in less than 10 minutes. But before that, let's hear about something on your community calendar.
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1: Moose weather for Huntsville.
0: It's going to be a mix of sun and cloud at a high of 23 today, and then it will become cloudy tonight, dropping down to a low of 12 with a chance of scattered showers. On Thursday, it's going to be cloudy at a high of 18 with more rain expected throughout the day. Up to 15 millimeters is expected tomorrow. Then on Friday, a mix of sun and cloud, high of 23. Right now, it's mainly cloudy at 23. If you have a road or a weather tip, you can reach out at 705-789-4464. This hour, I was wondering, where is the spot you always tell tourists they need to check out? Katie from Emsdale says that Dyer Memorial Park is beautiful, a great place to go take the family or just yourself if you're visiting alone. Great answer there, Katie. If you want to tell me the spot that you always tell tourists they need to check out, 705-789-4464. The True's coming up before your 4 p.m. news.
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1: Good afternoon, I'm Hillary Hilton. Muskoka Algonquin Healthcare has expanded the operating hours of the MRI at the Huntsville District Memorial Hospital. Officials say the MRI will now operate Monday to Friday from 7 a.m. to 11 p.m., which is a significant increase from the previous schedule of 7:30 to 3:30 each day. The service expansion began on June 1st and, according to officials, is intended to improve access to diagnostic imaging, reduce wait times, and support better patient outcomes across the Muskoka region. Officials say the expansion was made possible in part through the Government of Ontario's continued investment in healthcare, including $1 million in funding from the Ministry of Health for 2025-26. Speed limits on several stretches of Ontario highways will be increasing to 110 kilometers per hour. That's according to Transportation Minister Prabhmeet Sarkaria, who says an additional 938 kilometers of provincial highway will see speed changes this year. For sections of the 401 and 416, the increase will come into effect Friday, while the speed limit for a nearly 200 kilometer section of Highway 400 from Highway 401 to Lake Joseph Road will jump to 110 kilometers an hour as of August 21st. Other sections of highways 401, 402, 403, and the QEW will change by September 30th. According to officials, most of Ontario's freeway network was originally designed to safely accommodate speeds of 110 kilometers an hour. Muskoka 100 People Who Care donated more than $9,400 to Enliven Cancer Care during their first community gathering of the year. The group of local philanthropists organizes two community gathering events each year to raise funds for local charities. Officials say during their last event, the local charities that participated were YWCA Muskoka, Carter's Forever Rescue and Sanctuary, and Enliven Cancer Care. According to officials, the donation will help Enliven continue supporting individuals and families navigating their cancer journeys. Officials say that this year, Marion Mokri, a founding member of Muskoka 100 People Who Care, provided significant donations to the other two charities through the Mokri Family Foundation. From the CN Tower to Bracebridge Falls, hundreds of sites across Canada are shining a red light on a cavernous malformation this June. Bracebridge is one of more than 100 communities across Canada taking part in the Cavernous Malformation Awareness Month initiative, helping bring the rare disorder into the spotlight. The Bracebridge Falls will be lit up until 11 p.m. on Friday. A cavernous malformation is a cluster of abnormal small blood vessels most often found in the brain. According to Cavernous Malformation Canada, approximately 1 in 500 people have at least one cavernous malformation in their brain. Symptoms are caused by a hemorrhage leading to seizures, focal neurology deficits, migraines, and chronic fatigue, among others. More details on the rare disorder can be found at MyMuskokaNow.com.
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5: In World Cup action, Canada and Switzerland are tied at halftime 0-0. Then in baseball, the Toronto Blue Jays close out a three-game set at home tonight against the Houston Astros. Trey Savage starts on the mound for the Jays with the first pitch going just after 7.
0: Moose weather for Huntsville.
5: It's going to be partially cloudy as it drops down to a low of 12 tonight. And then keep that umbrella close by. Going to be a rainy one on Thursday. Cloudy getting up to a high of 18. And we could see up to 15 millimeters of rain throughout the day. And on Friday, it will be a mix of sun and cloud at a high of 23. Right now, it's mostly cloudy at 22. A few roads to watch out for: highway maintenance on Highway 141 eastbound at Longs Lake Road. One lane and the east shoulder are closed. Highway 11 southbound, the right lane is closed between Muskoka Road 14, that's Fraserburg Road and Bracebridge, and Muskoka Road 37, that's Cedar Lane and Frederick Street in Gravenhurst. King William Street between Scott Street and Highway 60 is reduced to just one lane in both directions because of construction, so expect delays there. And there is also single lane closures on Otter Lake Road between West Browns Road and Otter Lake Cottage Road. Have a road or a weather tip, reach out with a call or a text at 705-789-4464.
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1: Empire State of Mind, Jay-Z featuring Alicia Keys. And coming up this hour, I'm joined with Dan Watson from the Huntsville Festival of the Arts. It's time for Center Stage in less than 15 minutes. We'll be chatting with Dan throughout the hour about some of the great stuff coming up from the Huntsville Festival of the Arts over the next couple of weeks, including some completely free events. Before we all chat about that, it's Doucette on the Moose.

0: The Matthew Good Band, Everything is Automatic. Tyler Moose FM 105.5. Hope you're having a great day out there so far. And it is time for Center Stage with us here at Moose FM, along with the lovely people over at the Huntsville Festival of the Arts. Dan Watson joining me in studio. Dan, thank you so much for chatting with us. So we've got a lot of stuff to talk about, so let's get right into it. Dan, there is some awesome shows coming up at the Huntsville Festival of the Arts, one of which actually happening over at Canvas Brewing in just a couple of days. Yuck Yucks is going to be making a stop here in Huntsville. Tell us about the Yuck Yucks show.
1: Yeah, Yuck Yucks, stand-up comedy, hilarious stand-up comedy. We feature three different comedians each time, and they do their sets over at Canvas, which is, you know, obviously it's a really fun, great venue, small, lots of fun times to come and socialize and laugh and have a drink or two if that's your thing. And so that's on Saturday night. Still a few tickets to that, but that one always sells out. So if people are interested, they should come check it out. And I should say it is a 19-plus event. So You know, don't bring your 6-year-old.
0: Yeah, leave the 6-year-old at home. Maybe not the best place for a family, but a great night of a date night or to head off by yourself again. That is this Saturday down at Canvas Brewing. Still a handful of tickets left. And if you do want a great event to take the kids to, Dan and I will be talking about just that coming up after the break.
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2: Moose weather for Huntsville.
0: It's going to be a partially cloudy evening as it gets down to a low of 12 tonight. And on Thursday, have that umbrella close by. Going to be cloudy at a high of 18 with a chance of rain throughout the day. We could see up to 10 millimeters. And then on Friday, going to be a cloudy end of the weekday, up to a high of 22. It's mainly cloudy. Right now, it's a partially cloudy evening as those clouds clear away at a low of 8. Have a road or a weather tip. You can let us know, call or text. That's 705-789-4464. Some road maintenance to watch out for. Highway 11 northbound, you can expect alternating lane closures between Stevenson Road 4 West in Bracebridge due to daily construction. Highway maintenance on Highway 141 eastbound at Longs Lake Road at Huntsville. One lane and the east shoulder are closed. On Highway 11 southbound, the right lane is closed between Muskoka Road 14, that's Fraserburg Road and Bracebridge, and Muskoka Road 37, that is Cedar Lane and Frederick Street in Gravenhurst. Also, King William Street between Scott Street and Highway 60 is reduced to just one lane in both directions because of construction, so expect delays. Also, there are lane closures on Otter Lake Road between West Browns Road and Otter Lake Cottage Road. Have a road or a weather tip, you can reach out, call, or text at 705-789-4464. We are in the midst of center stage with us here at Moose FM, along with the lovely people over at the Huntsville Festival of the Arts. Dan, you were just telling us about Yuck Yucks coming up to Muskoka this Saturday over at Canvas Brewing. Tickets are still available over at huntsvillefestival.ca. But Sunday night, a free event happening here and one the whole family can enjoy. I always think this is cool when you guys do this in the summer. It is Movie on the Docks. You get a couple different ways to watch the movie. You can either watch it on the town docks, or you can get your boat or your floaty and watch it out on the water because it is a double-sided screen. Let people know what they can see at Movie on the Docks this Sunday, Dan.
1: We're excited. So we've been doing this for the past few years, and as you said, it's on a screen that's double-sided, so you can watch it from the shore or you can watch it from the water if you want, if you have a boat. Sometimes people even just float around and watch it while they're swimming. So this Sunday, it's going to be E.T. It's a classic of the cinema, and it starts at around 9 p.m. We kind of have to wait until the sun goes down enough that you can kind of see the screen, but we'll have, you know, Kojiko is going to be there offering free popcorn. We've got, you know, pop and chocolate bars, and so you bring down your chair, you bring down your pillow and your blanket, and tuck in for a really fun classic film. And we'll be doing that again, I believe it's August 2nd as well, where we're going to be showing Zootopia 2.
0: So there's lots of fun we have here in Huntsville this weekend. Whether you're with the family or you're looking for something to do on your own, talking more with Dan Watson from the HFA throughout the hour. It's Africa on the Moose.
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1: Tyler here from Moose FM, back with Center Stage. Dan Watson from the Huntsville Festival of the Arts has been joining me throughout the hour. And Dan, you've got a couple of shows coming up for the next little bit. And let's talk about the first one. This is, of course, going to be Adam Baldwin. He is going to be performing next week, next Thursday, July 2nd. And he is coming all the way from out east. It's a great way of kind of, you know, blending a really nice Atlanta Canadian sound with like a real rugged country rock sound also. So what would you say about Adam Baldwin to get people in the door to see some live music next week, Dan?
2: Yeah, Adam Baldwin, he's a fantastic singer-songwriter that, as you mentioned, is from the East Coast. He's kind of going to sound like a Bruce Springsteen kind of sound, but like this maritime, you know, soul in there. He's been opening for Blue Rodeo on their past tour, and so many people came to me and said, you know, who I saw at Blue Rodeo, open up for Blue Rodeo, is this guy Adam Baldwin, you should get him here. And enough people said it, so I said, okay, it's time to bring him here. So he's going to be a lot of fun. That's July 2nd. That kind of kicks off our concerts at Algonquin Theater for the summer.
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1: Tyler here for The Center Stage, joined with Dan Watson from the Huntsville Festival of the Arts. Dan, there has been so much stuff we've been chatting about today, and I want to know, what is another great event coming up next week that people need to check out over at the Algonquin Theater?
2: I also want to mention Rio Statics, great Canadian band, is going to be here July 3rd. And they're coming back they've had a new album. It's called The Great Lakes Suite, and it's all inspired by the Great Lakes waters. And so it's been a while since Rio Statics have been here, and we're super excited to have them back. And they're just a classic Canadian band, and we should all go see them.
1: And that is coming up Friday, July 3rd, 7:30 until 9:30. A real genre-bending group. You really just can't even nail down Rio Aesthetics to just one genre. They really do it all. So go check them out next week at the Algonquin Theater. Grab your tickets over at huntsvillefestival.ca. And if you become a friend of the festival, the yearly membership program for the Huntsville Festival of the Arts, not only will you get discounted ticket prices, you will also get a free show every now and again and updates on what is going to be coming to the Huntsville Festival of the Arts all throughout the summer. Dan, we didn't even scratch the surface on some of the other stuff you guys have going on next week. We'll chat more about it as the week goes on next week. You'll hear more from Dan as part of Center Stage. For Moose FM, along with the HFA, I'm Tyler, the Tragically Hip on the Moose.

0: Everclear, father of mine, Tyler on Moose FM 105.5 452 on a Wednesday. We've got your 5 p.m. news coming up in less than 15 minutes, and I got some details on our Fly Farther contest coming up after your weather update, which is coming up after the break.
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1: Moose weather for Huntsville.
0: It's going to be a cloudy evening as it drops down to a low of 12 with clouds clearing away overnight. And then there is a chance of scattered showers on Thursday. It will be cloudy at a high of 18. Chance of rain throughout the day up to 10 millimeters is expected tomorrow as it gets up to a high of 18. And then on Friday, a mix of sun and cloud, high of 23. Right now, it's a mix of sun and cloud at 21. And then over on the roads, a few different areas to watch out for today. There is highway maintenance northbound and leading to alternating closures between Stevenson Road 4 West in Bracebridge due to daily construction. Also, there is highway maintenance on Highway 141 eastbound at Longs Lake Road. One lane and the east shoulder are closed. Highway 11 southbound, the right lane is closed between Muskoka Road 14, that's Fraserburg Road and Bracebridge, and Muskoka Road 37, that's Cedar Lane and Frederick Street in Gravenhurst. In Huntsville, King William Street between Scott Street and Highway 60 is reduced to just one lane in both directions because of construction, so expect delays. Also, there is single lane closure on Otter Lake Road between West Browns Road and Otter Lake Cottage Road. Have a road or a weather tip, reach out 705-789-4464. And I want to let you know about our Fly Farther contest. That is a contest we're doing with the awesome people over at Muskoka Airport along with Air Canada. We're giving you a chance to win a pair of economy class round trip tickets anywhere that Air Canada flies. And you can also enjoy the premium Air Canada landline service at Muskoka Airport that travels seamlessly right to and from Pearson. So no need to worry about that dreaded airport parking. So go enter in the win section of mymuskokanow.com. Before your 5 p.m. news, Fallout Boy, thanks for the memories.
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1: Good afternoon, I'm Hillary Hilton. Muskoka Algonquin Healthcare has expanded the operating hours of the MRI at the Huntsville District Memorial Hospital. Officials say the MRI will now operate Monday to Friday from 7 a.m. to 11 p.m., which is a significant increase from the previous schedule of 7:30 to 3:30 each day. The service expansion began on June 1st and, according to officials, is intended to improve access to diagnostic imaging, reduce wait times, and support better patient outcomes across the Muskoka region. Officials say the expansion was made possible in part through the Government of Ontario's continued investment in healthcare, including $1 million in funding from the Ministry of Health for 2025-26. Speed limits on several stretches of Ontario highways will be increasing to 110 kilometers per hour. That's according to Transportation Minister Prabhmeet Sarkaria, who says an additional 938 kilometers of provincial highway will see speed changes this year. For sections of the 401 and 416, the increase will come into effect Friday, while the speed limit for a nearly 200 kilometer section of Highway 400 from Highway 401 to Lake Joseph Road will jump to 110 kilometers an hour as of August 21st. Other sections of highways 401, 402, 403, and the QEW will change by September 30th. According to officials, most of Ontario's freeway network was originally designed to safely accommodate speeds of 110 kilometers an hour. Muskoka 100 People Who Care donated more than $9,400 to Enliven Cancer Care during their first community gathering of the year. The group of local philanthropists organizes two community gathering events each year to raise funds for local charities. Officials say during their last event, the local charities that participated were YWCA Muskoka, Carter's Forever Rescue and Sanctuary, and Enliven Cancer Care. According to officials, the donation will help Enliven continue supporting individuals and families navigating their cancer journeys. Officials say that this year, Marion Mokri, a founding member of Muskoka 100 People Who Care, provided significant donations to the other two charities through the Mokri Family Foundation. From the CN Tower to Bracebridge Falls, hundreds of sites across Canada are shining a red light on a cavernous malformation this June. Bracebridge is one of more than 100 communities across Canada taking part in the Cavernous Malformation Awareness Month initiative, helping bring the rare disorder into the spotlight. The Bracebridge Falls will be lit up until 11 p.m. on Friday. A cavernous malformation is a cluster of abnormal small blood vessels most often found in the brain. According to Cavernous Malformation Canada, approximately 1 in 500 people have at least one cavernous malformation in their brain. Symptoms are caused by a hemorrhage leading to seizures, focal neurology deficits, migraines, and chronic fatigue, among others. More details on the rare disorder can be found at MyMuskokaNow.com.
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3: In the World Cup, Canada lost to Switzerland 2-1. In baseball, the Toronto Blue Jays finish up their series with the Houston Astros in Toronto today. Trey Savage starts on the mound for Toronto with the first pitch going just after 7. The series is tied at a game apiece.
0: Moose weather for Huntsville.
3: Partially cloudy, dropping down to a low of 12 with a chance of scattered showers. On Thursday, it's going to be cloudy at a high of 18 with a chance of rain and possible thunderstorms throughout the day. We could see up to 10 millimeters. And on Friday, a mix of sun and cloud, high of 23.
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1: 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It was Maddie. Triumphantly, she punched the air and yelled,
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0: Moose weather for Huntsville.
7: Partially cloudy, dropping down to a low of 12 with a chance of scattered showers. On Thursday, it's going to be cloudy at a high of 18 with a chance of rain and possible thunderstorms throughout the day. We could see up to 10 millimeters. And on Friday, a mix of sun and cloud, high of 23.
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0: Moose weather for Huntsville.
12: Partially cloudy, dropping down to a low of 12 with a chance of scattered showers. On Thursday, it's going to be cloudy at a high of 18 with a chance of rain and possible thunderstorms throughout the day. We could see up to 10 millimeters. And on Friday, a mix of sun and cloud, high of 23.
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0: Moose weather for Huntsville.
10: Partially cloudy, dropping down to a low of 12 with a chance of scattered showers. On Thursday, it's going to be cloudy at a high of 18 with a chance of rain and possible thunderstorms throughout the day. We could see up to 10 millimeters. And on Friday, a mix of sun and cloud, high of 23.
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2: Moose weather for Huntsville.
11: Partially cloudy, dropping down to a low of 12 with a chance of scattered showers. On Thursday, it's going to be cloudy at a high of 18 with a chance of rain and possible thunderstorms throughout the day. We could see up to 10 millimeters. And on Friday, a mix of sun and cloud, high of 23.
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7: Partially cloudy, dropping down to a low of 12 with a chance of scattered showers. On Thursday, it's going to be cloudy at a high of 18 with a chance of rain and possible thunderstorms throughout the day. We could see up to 10 millimeters. And on Friday, a mix of sun and cloud, high of 23.
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0: Boost weather for Huntsville.
11: Partially cloudy, dropping down to a low of 12 with a chance of scattered showers. On Thursday, it's going to be cloudy at a high of 18 with a chance of rain and possible thunderstorms throughout the day. We could see up to 10 millimeters. And on Friday, a mix of sun and cloud, high of 23.
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